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by the name of the King and Rock, Rock. 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You ever tell me you will agree? 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You know what I mean? 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
1: What's that, honey? 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
1: 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She looks like one of those rap guys' girlfriends. But, you know, who understands those rap guys? They only talk to her because she looks like a total prostitute, okay? I mean, her butt is just so big.

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But it is now. 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That'd be a great song to usher in in-laws with, wouldn't it? Teddy's and Mary. 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You just hear Grandma, is he singing Teddy's and Mary? He sure is, Grandma. 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You'll like the next one.

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Don't worry. It will soon pass, whatever it is. Don't worry, be happy. I'm not worried.

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These records were successful and produced considerable results. But the funds have been spent, and very well spent. And for this reason, we're now producing

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1: All right, you go ooh-ee, ooh-ah-ah, ting-tang, walla-walla-bing-bang.
0: All right.